0: listening to it.
1: Here.
0: I'm not going anywhere else. So I try and make it.

0: Okay, here's the thing, guys. Yes, I don't have dick-sucking lips. But you know what I do have that's even better? A dick-sucking heart, okay?
1: Radio Anonymous.

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That you see stars that are more brilliant than anything you've ever seen on the clearest nights here on Earth. And then you pass into the lunar sunrise over the lunar surface, and it must be an awe-inspiring sight. I can't wait to see it myself.

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I'm just calling to see if you're awake yet. I guess not. Call if you get your coffee and stuff, and then hopefully you'll call me back. Well, I was just thinking maybe we could go and get a bite to eat or something. I had a really fun time last night, and I hope you did too. Well, I love you. Bye.

0: complete a dickhead, Tom.
1: Yeah.
0: Are you a complete a dickhead, Tom?
1: Yeah.
2: Excuse me, Mrs. Nicholas, can you take it really well?
1: I just don't know.
2: Excuse me, Mrs. Nicholas, can you take it?

0: don't know.
1: Otherwise, time my wee-wee to about 30 seconds.
0: I think that's a bit of a big hit, don't you?

0: Excuse me, Nicholas Whitehouse. Are you a dirty prat?
1: Yes.
0: Excuse me, Nicholas. Are you a bastard?
1: Yes.
0: Excuse me, Nicholas Whitehouse. Are you a dirty prat?
1: Yes.

Planetary Residence Order 515. Proof suspect. Caution. Consider it a threat.

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Hello, younger than me, little shaggy neck. Can't you feel the tree? You're chilling, but what's that? Sorry, but you must understand, I'm gonna be so good.

0: I'd like to tell you about a remarkable radio station.
1: You have a remarkable mouth.
0: We have a remarkable radio station.